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let's hope we don't do that again. Yesterday, 109 degrees in downtown Salt Lake, the hottest recorded temperature ever in the Beehive State since record keeping of the weather began back when the state was founded. It's too hot, man. Just too hot.

0: pools plus a beach. What would be better than just hanging out poolside when it's a bajillion degrees outside? So enter on the app or the website for a two-night stay and a $150 resort credit to Fountain Blue Las Vegas. On the way, it's our last look at traffic for the drive, and then Van Halen and Whites.
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6: Time for a check of traffic on 103.5 The Arrow. An earlier disabled vehicle westbound I-80 near the mouth of Parley's Canyon has been cleared, but residual delays remain almost back to SR-65. Delays southbound I-15 are starting to break up in Salt Lake County. Slow spots now scattered between Murray and Draper. Then northbound I-15, a little heavy and slow. That's from downtown to North Salt Lake at the North Interchange. And spots of slowing northbound on Legacy, Woods Cross through Centerville. From the KSL Traffic Center, I'm Ricky Meese on Utah's Classic Rock, 103.5 The Arrow.

You know, it's been a little while since we've sent the Arrowheads to Las Vegas. 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

0: 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My name's Diana Bushman, and I noticed on the guest list that my name is on it. 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

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But the shack outside the game. If you know what I'm talking about, just let me know if you wanna go to that whole mile on the range. They got a lot of nice girls.

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0: Hey, this is Anton Frankovich in Clinton. Just found out that I'm part of the 103 Days of Summer list, and I'm excited to come see if I can win that trailer. 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

0: parakeet?
1: No. You know, my friend growing up, though, she had finches. They were little. They were cute.
2: That's not the same.
1: They're birds.
0: They are birds.
1: Are all birds not the same?
0: Well, they have a beak. They got two wings. They got feet.
1: But like house birds. I feel like all house birds are probably like somewhat the same, except for a parrot.
0: I had a parrot once. It sucked.
1: And they live for like 40 years, don't they?
0: It was so loud. Just yelled at me all the time.
1: I wonder where he got it from. You know, they mimic their owners.
0: Yeah.
1: Anyways.
0: But my kid wants a parakeet. Which I get that I'm a sucker because... What?
1: I just am like, your kid's going to get a parakeet then.
0: Yeah, I know.
1: And I mean, like, okay, and I just want to make sure I know exactly what a parakeet is. It's like kind of like the blue and gray
0: ones.
1: You
0: don't know what a parakeet
1: or yellow.
0: Is?
1: They're the little guys, right? They're little, or are they like the white ones that are like...
0: Yeah. No,
1: but
0: not
1: yeah,
0: that's a
1: you
0: cockatiel.
1: Okay, that's what I was kind of
0: not
1: thinking
0: a cockatiel.
1: Of. Okay.
0: No, parakeet.
1: It's the smaller bird.
0: It's a little guy. Not a finch.
1: What? Why does she want one?
0: I don't know, dude.
1: Like, do
0: why
1: they talk?
0: Do 12-year-olds want anything? Not really.
1: What
0: they
1: do? Do.
0: They tweet.
1: They kind of talk. They tweet.
0: Chirp at you.
1: Yeah,
0: we just
1: I don't
0: got
1: know.
0: Our fish like 6 months ago.
1: You know, try a turtle. I had a turtle when I was like around her age. Loved it.
0: Turtle gives a turtle. Yeah, turtle doesn't have a personality though.
1: Oh, my turtle Bob had all sorts of.
3: 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There's a connection when great classic rock plays. We all just get it. 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
1: Yes.
2: Matt Johnson.
0: Matt Johnson from the KSL Weather Center.
1: Thank you.
0: There is a strange phenomenon involving rain.
1: Oh.
0: But maybe not the rain that we're used to.
1: Uh-oh.
2: Wait, rain is rain. What does that mean?
0: Well, because sometimes you get rain that's like grapple.
2: Oh, that was my favorite word we learned in 2024. Grapple.
0: Yes. Chocolate rain.
2: No, that's not a thing.
0: Chocolate rain.
2: That's not a song either.
0: A song? Okay. No, it's a thing.
2: Is it?
0: But here's what I want to know.
2: What do you want to know?
0: When it rains spiders.
1: Oh.
2: The world's ending.
1: Okay.
0: No, it's a thing. Apparently, it's a bizarre phenomenon that it's often described as spider rain.
2: Okay, that's not a thing.
0: Usually happens in places like Brazil and Australia, but earlier this past month, it started happening in southern Utah.
2: Okay, can you confirm this? Spider rain?
1: Mostly cloudy with a chance for spiders.
2: Okay, that doesn't sound like it's a real... Okay, where is your source from? Where is it?
0: Rain and spiders! Hallelujah, it's rain and spiders!
2: I feel like we have been set up.
0: Oh, yeah!
2: Matt, we've been set up.
1: Yeah.
2: I need an explanation.
0: No, it's... I'll give you an explanation.
2: What kind of spiders?
0: A multitude of spiders? It's a bizarre and startling phenomenon.
3: It's called...
0: There we go. It's called ballooning.
2: It's called ballooning.
0: Yeah, they shoot webs out their butts.
2: No, that's
0: and then
2: not
0: they,
2: real.
0: No, spider shooting webs. Yeah, it's pretty, no. That's what all spiders do.
2: Okay, I know that they shoot webs, but I highly doubt
0: and
2: that
0: then
2: they're
0: the
2: making
0: wind.
2: These...
0: Did you ever see the end of Charlotte's Web?
2: No, because it always got too sad. My mom would turn it off before it got to that point.
4: Next message.
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2: Smith and Sam.
3: 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I feel like I'm babysitting, except I'm not getting paid.
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1: Yeah, good morning.
4: One of the truest ones we play.
1: What's that?
4: It's like I'm babysitting, but I'm not getting paid. But don't worry. I actually do.
1: What movie is that from? Do you know?
4: Goonies.
1: Whoa!
4: I love the Goonies. Always have, always will.
1: That's a good shot. Well,
4: honestly, when I was a kid, I was convinced that if I went to a beach, I would find a pirate ship.
1: You like might.
4: There was just like no other option.
1: You never know.
4: I was pretty heartbroken when I like first went to, well, one Laguna Beach in California and realized there were no pirate ships.
1: Yeah. You should go to Oregon.
4: I mean, I go
1: that's
4: to Oregon
1: where, that's
4: often.
1: That's where the Goonies took
4: place. You know, I actually was in Astoria in May and I went and they have like this whole Goonies museum and it's pretty cool.
1: Oh, they have a Goonies museum like a whole, in Oregon?
4: Yeah, they have like a whole Goonies museum. It's in Astoria. It's kind of cute.
1: That's awesome.
4: Yeah, it's at like the Oregon Film Commission's like headquarters or something like that.
1: I don't know that I've ever been to Oregon.
4: You haven't?
1: I may visit.
4: Okay.
1: I'm going to go check it out. In the meantime, tell me something good. 575-1035. Anything and everything. I want to hear your good news.
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0: And this is Jay.
1: Hey, Jay. Tell me something good.
0: Called in for some good news. My mom is no longer terminally ill.
2: Whoa, that's awesome.
3: That is awesome.
2: Did she have cancer? What was the deal?
0: EDS was her original diagnosis, and she was told she had 6 months, but after some more research and some tests, she no longer has that diagnosis.
2: That's Ehlers-Danlos syndrome.
3: You know what? I love to hear that they were able to figure things out and then it ended up not being terminal.
0: Oh, yeah. Yeah, you and me both.
2: That is a fantastic message to start our day, Jay. Thanks for sharing it with us, man.
3: Give her a hug for us.
0: Yeah, of course. I will do that.
2: No, usually when we do tell me something good, it's like, oh, hey, I got to work on time.
3: That one was a really nice
2: one. My mom is no longer terminally ill.
3: Congrats for them. That's going to be such a huge weight lifted.
2: Oh, that's a good way to start the morning.
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4: Thank you, Sam. 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That's it.
5: That's all?
4: Yep. How about weather? You want some weather?
5: Let me guess. Super, super, super hot in the triple digits.
4: Yeah, but now we've added lightning.

0: Coming up next, we're going to play a game called What Is It? What are we giving away today?
1: Do it. We've got lots of fun things.
0: Yeah?
1: Yeah.
0: Like what?
1: It's going to be a surprise.
0: Okay.
1: Yeah. It's going to be a surprise, and it's going to be fun.
0: Sounds good.

0: right, Sam, time to play a little game we like to call. What is it? 575-1035. If you know the answer to this question, you could win yourself
1: 2 tickets to the Days of 47 Rodeo for Tuesday, July 21st. So a week from today, right?
0: You weren't kidding. Those are awesome.
1: I know. I just wanted, you know, a little suspense.
0: I think you're pronouncing it wrong.
1: Days of 47?
0: No, the next part.
1: The rodeo?
0: Rodeo. Rodeo.
1: Please don't talk to me like that.
0: 52% of people say this. Oh, sorry. 52%. Sorry, I was too busy making the joke.
1: Yeah, okay, you ready?
0: 52% of people say they do this more as an adult than they did as a child. Guilty.
1: I disagree.
0: Yeah, 52% of people say they do this more as an adult than they did as a child. What is it? 575-103. All right, 575-1035. So 52% of people say they do this more as an adult than they did as a child. What is it? Who's this?
2: Patty.
0: What is it?
2: Take a nap?
0: It is not take a nap.
1: No, but I love my daily nap.
0: Hey, the arrow, who's this?
3: Aaron.
0: Hey Aaron. Aaron.
4: What is it?
3: Picking their nose.
1: You know, I knew one person was going to call and say that, and you were the one.
0: I don't know if I do it more, but I definitely do it equal to or greater than.
1: Those are things we never needed to know about.
0: No, I come from a long line of pickers.
1: Not something to be proud of.
0: My father was a picker, and his father before he.

0: 1035. 52% of people say they do this more as an adult than they did as a child. What is it? Who's this?
1: Hey, this is Charlie.
0: Hey, Charlie.
2: What is it?
1: Is it brush your teeth?
0: It is not.
3: No, good guess, though.
0: Hey, the arrow, who's this?
4: Yeah.
0: Hey, Kat.
3: Hi, Miss Kat.
5: Okay, what is it?
4: Eat leftovers.
0: It is not leftovers.
3: No, but leftovers are pretty great.
0: 52% of people say they do this more as an adult than they did as a child. What is it? 575-4035, days of 47 rodeo team.

0: 575-1035. We are looking for... hang on.
1: How's it going over there? There you go.
0: 52% of people say they do this more as an adult than they did as a child. What is it? Who's this?
2: This is Heidi.
0: Hey, Heidi.
3: What is it?
2: Is it worry?
0: It is not worry.
1: No.
0: All right. Hey, the arrow, who's this?
4: Nicole.
0: Hey, Nicole.
5: What is it?
4: Is it eat candy?
0: It is eat candy, Nicole.
1: There you go, Nicole.
0: You got it. How much candy do you eat?
4: I try not to eat as much as I used to.
1: See, I feel like I never eat candy now.
0: Keyword try.
4: Yeah, the chocolate gets me every time.
0: See?
6: 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That's 103.5.
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0: It's kind of fine. Northwest, the valley looking like it's slow on eastbound 201 towards 72 on the west. I don't know why. It just is. You want weather? There's weather going on.
1: Let me guess.
0: Yeah.
1: Triple digits.
0: Yep.
1: Super hot.
0: Yeah.
1: Gonna be hot for a while.
0: Yeah, only now we've added lightning.

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2: I swear, listening to you complain about your physical ailments is like visiting my grandma on Thanksgiving when I was a kid.
3: Well,
2: they took a pint of fluid out of my lower back. You complain about your physical ailments so much.
3: One, I'd like to say I don't have any fluid in my back in case somebody thought that I was having that ailment. So I just got old knees.
2: You
3: like, my
2: quit
3: knees
2: Pilates
3: are good.
2: Again. This is the second time you've quit Pilates in a month.
3: I didn't
2: month.
3: Quit. You assumed that I quit. I came in here and I said, Pilates kicked my butt last night.
2: Yeah.
3: Because it did.
2: Yeah.
3: And you know what? My knee hurts really bad.
2: And so this is the same Pilates class that you were in 2 months ago.
3: No, I went to a different one. Well, I didn't quit. I just go to a different instructor now.
2: That's called quitting, Sam.
3: How is
2: that's
3: that quitting?
2: That's the same thing.
3: How is that quitting? Just going to a different teacher.
2: Why'd
3: that's
2: you go
3: not
2: to,
3: quitting.
2: Why'd you go to a different teacher?
3: Because Mindy was mean.
2: Uh-huh.
3: Mindy was a bully.
2: So it wasn't because you had a schedule change.
3: I 500% will stand behind the fact that Mindy just liked to see me in pain. She loved it. It was like a fun activity for her.
2: Oh, my arms. Oh, my neck.
3: So last night, I'm sitting there, and we're doing, you do these things called donkey kicks. And it's just me and a bunch of, you know, like a teeny bopper, like early 20s girls, you know, and they're like doing it with no ease. All of a sudden, I do this kick thing that you're supposed to do.
2: Uh-huh.
3: I just hear this massive pop in my knee. It's just...
2: Are donkey kicks Pilates or is that like
3: it's
2: beginner's
3: Legree.
2: Ballet
3: okay.
2: when
3: it's
2: you're
3: technically
2: 6 years old?
3: Legree, but if you do Legree, you know the extreme donkey kicks are not good. They're very painful. And today, my knee, not going to lie, it's a little bit swollen.
2: I'm glad you're sharing it.
3: So thanks.
2: Hope you're okay.

0: saying is for somebody over there to be like, Sam, you complain about your body, you're such a wimp, da-da-da-da-da-da-da. You complain about your body all the time. You're
1: like, Sam, 47 years old.
0: I slightly slept on my bed wrong, and now, like, I'll never walk again.
1: It's
0: like,
1: true.
0: Or, you know, or things like this. Like, you have the worst bone health I've ever met in a person. Like, your bones are hollow. I know that's, like, a really odd thing to say to someone.
1: I do break a lot of bones. I do injure myself a lot.
0: You opened your fridge and somehow broke your foot.
1: Yeah, that is true.
0: And it wasn't, like, a mild break. Like, you were in a boot for, like, 6 months.
1: Yeah.
0: And then, remember that time you were walking down the stairs?
1: And broke the other foot?
0: Uh-huh. Yeah. Another boot. Another 6 months.
1: So, here's the difference.
0: Please tell me the difference.
1: I'm 47 years old.
0: Okay.
1: And I have abused my body for the last four decades.
0: So why are you making fun of me for going to workout classes?
1: Because you're 29. And you're complaining about aches and pains and the fact that everybody in the class is, oh, they're so much younger than me.
0: They are, and it shows.
1: You're in your 20s. Nobody is younger than you in that class.
0: Okay, anybody in their 20s listening right now will know that 20 is very different from 29.
1: 25?
0: 25 different from 29.
1: Disagree.
0: 27 even different than 29.
1: Not a chance.
0: 29, old.
1: Disagree.
0: You disagree.
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1: Yeah, there's nothing really going on. You okay over there? You are coughing up a storm over there. What's going on?
0: There it is, like a weird amount of lint on my like mic today, and I keep inhaling it.
1: Why is there lint on your microphone? That doesn't make any sense.
0: I don't know. It's kind of gross, though.
1: If anything, you could blame it on the fact that it's raining ash outside, but
0: that could be it.

0: right, Sam, time to play the world-famous 7:30 song challenge.
1: Let's do
0: world famous.
1: World famous.
0: You know how I know?
1: How?
0: I got an email last night from Kenya titled 7:30 Song Challenge.
1: Okay.
0: And it said, I won.
1: I won.
0: Yep. I won the 7:30 Song Challenge.
1: I would like to see the receipts on that email.
0: In Kenya.
1: Okay.
0: And I need to email them and click a link to claim my prize.
1: That sounds about right.
0: Yeah. So I'm going to do that from a company computer today just to make sure it's legit.
1: Use the studio computer, anyway, please.
0: 575-1035. What are we giving away today, Sam?
1: We are giving away a Minky Couture blanket celebrating America's 250th birthday. So it's their special.

0: little flat pattern one. I don't know if you've seen those going around, but they're super cool, super cute, and very sold out.
1: The patch on it is very cool.
0: Mm-hmm.
1: I have one. Just saying. My mom bought me one.
0: That was nice of your mom.
1: I know.
0: I'm over here like, wait, how do you get one?
1: My mom bought me one.
0: Okay.
1: 575-1035. If you can name five Aero tracks in 30 seconds or less, you got yourself that Minky blanket plus your name in the Hall of Champions. Call that.

0: Okay, 7:30. Time for the 7:30 song challenge. Here we go. Who is this?
1: Hey, this is Len.
0: Len.
2: Hey, Len.
0: Len, how you doing, buddy?
1: Hi. Good.
0: All right, here we go, Len.
2: Let's do this.
0: Sam, if you would, please.
2: 30 seconds.
0: Song number one.
3: It goes on and on and on and on.
0: That's one.
2: Go, Len, go.
0: Let's go for two.
1: In the name of love.
0: Pride in the name of love. You got
2: close
0: two.
2: Enough.
0: All right. Off to a great start. Here we go. Song number three. We're an American band. Okay, he's off to it. He's doing great.
2: You know, Len, you're like mostly there on all of them, and you're doing well.
0: He's used 12 seconds.
2: So you still have 18 seconds left. You need two songs.
1: Mississippi Queen.
0: Yeah.
2: Bring it home, Len.
0: Okay, there's four. If you got this one, Len, you get it. Are you ready?
1: I'm ready.
0: How you feeling, buddy?
1: I'm feeling good.
0: Feeling pretty good. I'm just going to say, you've got this, man.
1: Call me.
0: Yeah, Len, you did it!
2: And just like that, you are in the Hall of Champions and the proud owner of an American 250 Minky blanket.
1: Thank you.
0: Sam, we need to get a look at traffic.
2: Traffic is brought to you by UTA. It's never just a ride from point A to point B. They move independence, they move purpose, they move what matters. You plan your trip at rideuta.com.
0: Okay, so we have a grass fire eastbound I-80 in Parley's Canyon. So that's down to one lane while fire crews do their thing. It's eastbound past the quarry exit.
2: Okay.
0: But now it's stretching all the way back to the golf course. So you've got like an hour from Salt Lake to Park City right now.
2: So if you're headed that way, well, just prepare to be in your car
0: it's
2: for a
0: fire's
2: while.
0: Fault. Just blame it on the fire. You're fine. Triple digits today. Lightning added to the forecast.
2: That's going to go well.
0: That's going to be fun.

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1: The uncommonly warm weather, will it continue?
0: 103.5.
2: Beautiful, isn't it?
0: The Arrow.

0: Yeah, so I went and got Chinese food last night.
1: Yeah.
0: And here's the problem. Here's what happened.
1: Is that now your stomach feels awful, like you got that weird bacteria thing that's going around?
0: I think I've had that for like 10 years. Anyway.
1: Okay, that's worrisome.
0: I got, so you get the Chinese food, and then you get the fortune cookie. At the end, you've had Chinese food before.
1: I've had it before. Thanks for explaining, mansplaining a little bit for me, though.
0: I open the fortune cookie, and it says, "You have been using questionable judgment." That seems like something I should learn before I order the meal.
1: You know what I'm most impressed by? The fact that you don't eat your fortune cookie first. Like, you look like you're one of those people that eats it
0: first.
1: Whoa, what? Like, I feel like you're like, you know, you can't wait for like the delay.
0: That is such bad luck if you eat the fortune cookie first.
1: Is it?
0: Yes.
1: Is it?
0: Yes.
1: Is it? Okay, I'll eat the fortune cookie first.
0: How dare you?
1: I want to know my fortune. I want to know where life's going to take me.
0: Listen, I understand that you and I have only had a meal in public one time, and it was at a Sizzler, but that is never happening.
1: Speaking of which, the fact that you made me go to Sizzler is why I won't go eat anywhere with you now. Like, I can't trust you, because you told me we were going to go to, like, Chili's, and then here I am at a Sizzler, scared out of my mind.
0: Like, that's much better.
1: Oh, it is. It is.

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2: Our good pal Lori Pritchard is here.
3: Hi.
2: Welcome back.
3: Thank you, Lori.
4: Thank you.
2: So your power went out.
3: It did. Sunday at 6:11.
2: Lucky.
4: A.M. or P.M.?
3: P.M.
4: P.M., okay.
3: Right in like the heat as the western sun is just, barreling into my windows.
4: How long was your power out?
3: For about a little over four hours.
2: Lucky.
3: Lucky?
2: Yeah.
3: Why?
2: My power never goes out.
3: You don't want your power to go out.
4: He's such a prepper that he's like, I want to use all my cool toys. I want to use all my cool stuff.
2: I love it when the power goes out.
3: I totally am not prepared.
4: Okay.
3: Our phones died. I had no flashlights. I had nothing. I had no water.
4: Lori.
3: I mean, I could get water
4: from
3: the faucet.
4: Your power was only out for 4 hours.
2: Your power was out for 4 hours. It's not Lord of the Flies.
3: I know, but I had nothing.
2: I had to make a best friend out of a volleyball. I had to talk to him. I was there, and then I had to...
3: nothing. I'm not prepared for something
4: like
3: that.
4: I'm not going to happen.
2: Like Mark Watney on Mars. I had to use my own poop to make potatoes.
4: With how I had seen you posting about it on social media and talking about it in here, I thought it was at least 48 hours.
3: No.
2: Like your kid's reading a book, which is a graphic novel,
3: by
2: the way.
3: It was a graphic novel, I know.
2: She posted on Facebook, I'm so glad the power's out. My kid's reading a book.
4: And it's like a comic book?
2: A comic book.
3: I don't care. It was a book. It was a book.
4: And with kids these days... And I'll take any book.
2: Which graphic novel was it?
3: I have no idea.
2: I need some ideas.
3: I think it was Spider-Man. Or no, it was

0: So it's raining ash outside. We brought in a meteorologist, Matt Johnson from the KSL Weather Center.
1: How long can we expect that?
2: That's a great question. So long as the fire's burning, I guess.
0: It's true.
1: But, it's a pretty bleak answer.
2: Hey, huge butt here. We're going to see some rain move in.
0: He said huge butt.
2: Well.
1: Okay, boys, we are talking about something very serious to Utah right now. The raining ash. It's 100 degrees. Yeah, there's going to be lightning.
0: I'm looking at the forecast, and it's got lightning bolts for 7 days.
1: How does that happen for 7 days?
2: Well, you know, it's not guaranteed every day. And okay. So that's kind of where we're coming at. But a 30 to 40% chance for thunderstorms each afternoon. Monsoon. It's a perfect monsoon setup. So hoping to get rain out of these guys. Not flash flooding, but rain.
0: I'll be honest. I have no idea what a monsoon is. There was a wrestler in the 70s called the Gorilla Monsoon.
2: Oh.
0: He was a big fat guy. But that's literally the only thing I know about the word.
2: Well.
1: Do you have a definition for us?
2: Well, it is a big fat surge of moisture from the south.
0: Oh, so he was from the south.
2: Ah, so we're on to something.
1: I'm watching every light bulb click in John's head right
2: monsoon.
1: Now.
2: He's like,
1: the wait, gorilla monsoon. This makes so much sense.
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0: Oh, I got to turn those up.
1: That would help. I mean, you know, that whole thing where you need to hear us to be on the radio.
0: So traffic is a mess going into Park City right now because there's a grass fire in Parley's Canyon. So I-80 is backed up all the way from 13th East all the way up to the quarry exit in the canyon.
1: Oh, wow.
0: Got to fight the fire. 215th East Belt also backed up from 45th South to the Barlow's Canyon exit. So just you're looking at an hour or more to get from Salt Lake to Park City.
1: Probably on the side of or more.
0: Yeah, or more.
1: Or more.

0: Hey, so you didn't do so hot yesterday at the game we decided to play.
1: You know, we played the rapid trivia game, which I'm typically really good at.
0: That's what
1: you
0: say.
1: Your questions were too long. Like, I couldn't process them in the time I was given.
0: In a trivia game.
1: Uh-huh.
0: I'm usually good at answering trivia, but your questions were too hard, so I failed
1: the
0: game.
1: No, they were too long, too wordy. I feel like you didn't really use your economy of words when you were asking them.
0: Economy of words.
1: Yep.
0: Okay. So, you know what I'm going to do today, Sam? I'm going to give you a chance to redeem yourself.
1: Okay.
0: Using one of your lesser-known talents. You see, kids, Sam has the ability to identify animal noises. No matter how good your animal noise
1: that's
0: is,
1: a lie.
0: She can identify exactly, right down to the species and breed.
1: Okay, stop there.
0: Not just a dog bark, but she can tell you what kind of dog.
1: That is a lie.
0: Roof.
1: I'm going to go with a terrier.
0: That was good. Yeah,
1: that's
0: see?
1: The kind of dog
0: that
1: you
0: have.
1: That was
0: pretty amazing.
1: Okay, maybe I am good.
0: 575-1035. Sam will identify whatever animal noise you want to make into the phone.
1: Okay.
0: Sam will identify it correctly. And if she doesn't, you will get tickets.
1: How about we send you to go see David Lee Roth?
0: David
1: gonna be
0: Lee
1: at
0: Roth.
1: The Depot on the 21st of this month.
0: Yes.
1: Yeah.
0: Go see Diamond Dave if Sam fails to identify your animal noise right now. Call
1: it
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5: 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This Saturday, 4 to 6.
0: Yeah, see, everybody's knows that you're going to do this, and so they don't even want to risk it.
1: They're scared of my talents?
0: Yeah, nobody called. So, I'll tell you, I'll keep the phone lines open.
1: Okay.
0: 575-1035. You call up, you make an animal noise into the phone.
1: Mm-hmm.
0: If Sam doesn't know what the animal is, you get tickets to go see David Lee Roth.
1: Easy as that.
0: When is that show?
1: That show's going to be on the 21st, and I say easy as that because I actually don't possess this talent.
0: That is not true at all.
1: Nope, I'm not good at it at all.
0: I am willing to risk these tickets on this game.
1: You're lying.
0: As many tickets as we have to give out, I will do.
1: You will do that.
0: That's correct.
1: That is a very bold statement to be making.
0: Because I don't think we're going to give out any. I think we're going to keep them all.
1: You think I'm going to guess every
0: That's
1: animal
0: every
1: noise?
0: Every single one.
1: You heard it. Well, if you have an animal noise.
0: 575-1035. We're going to play Sam Guesses Your Animal Noise for tickets on 103.5 The Euro.

0: right, so Sam has the ability to guess animal noises without fail every single time. It's a unique and uncanny ability. Hey, the arrow, who's this?
1: Travis,
0: where are you calling from, buddy?
1: Syracuse.
0: All right, so
2: Travis.
0: If you can make an animal noise, if Sam fails to identify what animal this is, you're going to see David Lee Roth.
1: Okay.
0: Let's hear it.
2: I'm sorry, one more time? You a beaver?
0: Sounds like he's like stubbing his toe.
2: I said maybe it's like a beaver, because I don't know what a beaver sounds like.
1: I don't even know what a beaver is, but I was trying to make the sound of a mongoose.
2: A mongoose?
0: He knows what a mongoose is, but ferret, not a beaver.
2: But he doesn't even know what a beaver is. Jesus. You know what? These tickets are yours. Okay. We're just going to move forward.
0: He's still talking about something. Hey, the arrow, who's this?
3: Hey, this is Jeff.
0: Jeff, would you like to make an animal noise?
3: Yes, my wife says they make them all the time.
0: Whoa. Let's hear it. Are you there?
2: Are you there?
3: Oh, yeah, I'm here.
0: Yeah,
2: let's hear it.
3: All right, here we go. So, might be an easy one.
2: You're a snake.
3: I was hoping for a particular type of snake.
0: Yeah, what kind of snake?
2: A rattlesnake.
3: No, we don't have a pet rattlesnake.
2: You have a pet snake.
0: What kind of snake is it?
3: No, it's just a water snake.
0: Oh, it's just a water snake.
2: Oh, of course. Yeah. Why didn't I know that?
0: All right, hang on the line. Sam, you're not doing so great at this.
2: Okay, water snake. I don't even know. The other guy didn't even know what a beaver was.
0: Okay. Who's this?
4: Hello?
0: Hey, who's this?
4: Steve Archuleta.
0: Steve Archuleta. All right, Steve, what's your animal noise?
2: Let me hear it.
4: Oink, oink, oink.
2: You're a pig! But in like a nice way. Like you're making the sound of a
0: pig. What kind of pig?
4: Yeah, what kind of pig?
2: I don't think Steve knows that either.
0: Hang on the line, buddy.

0: we know that.
1: No, but now I have...
0: You now know this?
1: Now I have proof.
0: Okay.
1: But here's the other thing.
0: There wasn't proof before?
1: Sam, also uncultured.
0: What do you mean?
1: Well, I had some friends that went to go see the Hell's Kitchen.
0: Oh, yeah.
1: Yeah.
0: Okay. I gave away my ticket.
2: I know, and I saw Lori's post way too late in the game where I totally would have gone to see it.
0: I would have given them to you.
2: Next time?
0: Do you want elephant tickets?
1: Except for Sam.
0: Do you want those in August?
2: Okay, I do actually
1: like me, thought it was about Gordon Ramsay.
0: No.
2: It's not?
0: It's Alicia Keys. Broadway production. Yeah. She's behind it.
2: I'm full on sitting here wanting your tickets.
1: I deliberately didn't tell her so I could see this reaction.
2: Okay, I'm not going to lie. I saw your tickets for Hell's Kitchen, and I was like, I want to go to that because I thought it was a musical about Gordon Ramsay.
1: I have been waiting for 2 days to bring this up with Lori because I knew she had no idea what it was.
2: Someone get me to New York City, because isn't that a great idea? Wouldn't you watch a musical about that show that Gordon Ramsay did?
1: No.
2: Just yelling at other chefs.
0: She's trying to get herself out of this.
1: She is, but it's not working.
0: No, I gave them to a lovely woman who messaged me, and she went and had a great time. So, yeah. But
1: your flan is abysmal. And then the chorus line comes out.
2: Okay, all I got out of this is that Lori is going to give me her August tickets, though.

0: 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Yeah. 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

0: Okay, don't forget, your 9-10 keyword for the 103 Days of Summer is coming up.
1: Right after this.
0: You are one Phil Collins song away from a next keyword.
1: So get the app ready. Get our website ready. Either one works.
0: In the air tonight is when they work.
1: I mean, you
0: have...
1: I mean,
0: no,
1: because that doesn't work. You've got to use the Arrow app or 1035thearrow.com.
0: You can use it in the air tonight.
1: No, that makes no sense.
0: It's on the Arrow.

0: right, Sam, we have another keyword for the 103 days of summer.
1: We do. And if you want to go see the trailer in person, it's actually going to be at Motorsportsland on State Street today, I believe between 4 and 6.
0: Oh, that's fun.
1: Right? You can go see it, see your potential new travel trailer.
0: I was going to say, go look at it. It's yours.
1: I mean, it could be yours.
0: And find out where you want to put all your stuff.
1: And potentially where you want to put your
0: sleeping bags and stuff like that. I put when I bought a trailer from Motorsportsland, and I put a Utah license plate magnet on the hood above the oven.
1: That's a cool story.
0: That's what I decorated it with.
1: That's a really cool story.
0: And then I put a Disneyland Pirates of the Caribbean picture in there.
1: You know, I didn't know that the story would get more interesting, but it did. You know what? This is the riveting news people want.
0: Did not see that coming.
1: What is in John Smith's trailer?
0: I zig when you think I'm going to zag.
1: Actually, I have no want to know what's inside of your trailer.
0: Oh.
1: Like, do you have, any fishing gear?
0: I thought you were being genuine. I don't go fishing. What are you talking about?
1: I don't go fishing.
0: There's a TV in there.
1: Anyways, we've got that keyword, and the keyword is...
0: Tooele.
1: I was going to let you say, because that's where you're from.
0: I am the honorary Duke of Tooele County. So.
1: Tooele. Some people call it.
0: Since nobody can spell Tooele correctly, I'm going to spell it out for you.
1: Okay.
0: T-O-O-E-L-E.
1: One more time.
0: T-O-O-E-L-E.
1: And then you're going to enter that into the Arrow app or 1035thearrow.com for your chance to win.
0: There you go.
1: And if you're wondering if you're already on the guest list, well, you can always check that out on the app and at 1035thearrow.com as well.
0: Do that too.
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0: So it's going to be 100 degrees today.
1: Really hot.
0: Again. Oh, and good news. We've added lightning to the forecast.
1: Not sure that's good news, but
0: for the rest of the week.

0: you got some tickets to go to the RSL game tomorrow at America First Field.
1: All right. So 575-1035. I'll just say caller 10.
0: We'll make it easy.
1: Why not?
0: Caller 10 right now gets these tickets to go see RSL tomorrow night.
1: That's a winner.
0: Woo!

0: boys. Boy, hey, you want to go to the game?
1: Yes, I do.
0: All right, dude, you got to shout goal for me.
1: Goal!
2: You know what? That actually, that was okay.
0: I'll take it.

0: 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That's something I never thought I'd say, but I love it. I'm loving the freshman class of classic rock that we're introducing to the playlist. We've got Foo Fighters on the way, speaking of. We're also going to be doing your 10 of 10 from 1982.
1: Not all heroes wear capes. 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
0: Okay, so 100 degrees today. 96 tomorrow, 98 Thursday. We're going to stay in that upper 90s, close to 100 range for the next 7 days. Also, lightning. That'll work out well.

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3: So yesterday, we did the 10 at 10, and I opened with the Scorps.
4: You did.
3: And I failed to mention that Sam is now friends with a former member of the Scorps.
4: Ralph.
3: Ralph what?
4: Reicherman.
3: Ralph Reicherman.
4: I'm pretty sure that's his last name. Pretty sure. But we're besties. We follow each other on Instagram.
3: I was pretty impressed that that was a real story.
4: He reposted me one time, too.
3: I saw that.
4: And it almost went viral.
3: I was... Almost?
4: Don't get hung up on that word,
3: though. Okay, almost. Okay. I was convinced that you hung out with somebody just calling himself a member of the Scorps. But no, Ralph was a member of the Scorps from the 90s to the late 2000s.
4: Something like that.
3: But he wasn't in the band in 1982. But he did tour with the band for a very long time.
4: Very true.
3: Yeah. So we'll start off with the Scorps today. Now that I've given Sam proper props.
4: Thank you. I was

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1: I gather you're against recycling.
2: Well, it's just interfering with the natural order of things, that's all. Look, a man goes out and he buys something. He keeps it for a while, he uses it, he enjoys it. Then he gets tired of it, he throws it away and he buys a new one. I mean, that's nature.
0: It's 1982.
1: Thank you, Ranger Rick.
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0: Our next keyword for the 103 days of summer. Sam, what is it?
1: Nat. M-A-T.
0: One T.
1: Matt.
0: Nat.
1: Matt.
0: You know why? You know why this fits? I'll
1: why
0: tell you why
1: fit?
0: This fits the theme.
1: Kay.
0: Because when I go camping,
1: uh-huh.
0: I put a mat under the stairs to my trailer.
1: Oh, to keep it nice.
0: You can wipe off my feet.
1: Keep the dirt out of your nice new trailer.
0: Yeah, man.
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1: Recall that Moses was 80 when God commissioned him for public service. And he lived to be 120. And Abraham was 100 and his wife Sarah 90 when they did something truly amazing. And he lived to be 175.
2: It's 1982.
1: Just imagine if he had put $2,000 a year into his IRA.
0: On the Arrow.

0: He's right, you know. In 1982, there was only one way to rock. Thankfully, we've grown as a population as rock and roll fans. And now there's at least three. Sammy Hagar telling us how we did it in 1982 on your
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3: Hey, it's John Smith. Want to talk about the internet? I sure do. 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
1: 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The Arrow.

REM just released a new solo record, and Michael Stipe said he is ready to release his own too. So we'll see how those pan out for those guys. Just after 11, a little cooler today with a high of only 101, right? 92 and

0: 7:10. Which means it's time for another 103 days of summer motorsports land. Keyword. Yeah, you may score yourself a place on the Aero guest list. All you got to do, put in this keyword on the Aero app or online, and then check back tomorrow to see if you, my friend, made the guest list. Here's your word. It is Sandy, as in Sandy, Utah, or Sandy Beach. Whatever you prefer, put the word Sandy in. It is good for 1 hour. And remember, if you do make the guest list, just tap that talk back button on the Aero app and tell.
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The NBA Summer League is underway, and last night in a game against the Chicago Bulls, Utah Jazz guard Trey Alexander was taken off the court on a stretcher.

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just ran into Matt Johnson from the KSO Weather Center. Yeah. Is it Monday? Anyway, I just ran into him and he said that all the rest of this week, we have shots at thunderstorms. Like tonight, you said about 11 o'clock it's going to hit, but then every day thereafter.

0: Metallica getting close to opening their residency at the Sphere in Vegas. Yeah, it's called Life Burns Faster. Kicks off October the 1st. I've been searching for tickets. I mean, really searching. The cheapest ones I've been able to find. $2,000 a ticket. Hey, it is Sue Kelly and at the Arrow. We got you covered. Pink Floyd, ZZ Top, AC/DC. They're on the way.
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Air Force Base has a brand new commander. His name is Colonel Eric Quidley. Welcome, Colonel. He said being posted at Hill Air Force Base is a dream come true.

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The MLB All-Star Game tonight, 6 o'clock is the local time. And we got a lot of sports, actually. We've got the Summer League with the NBA. Golf-wise this week, it's the British Open. Scottie Scheffler and Rory McIlroy, well, they're going as favorites.

0: that song when he was just 25 years old. Hey, it is Sue Kelly. Time for the 103 Days of Summer Motorsportsland keyword. We give them to you. 9 to 5, Monday through Friday. We try to get them on the 10s as close as we possibly can. Your word is shake. You know, shake it off. Shake. S-H-A-K-E. Put that in on the Arrow app or online and then check back tomorrow to see if you made the guest list. We have so many Arrowheads and somebody's going to take away that travel trailer. It's tricked out. Yes, thanks to Sound Warehouse and Smith & Edwards. Remember, that word is shake.
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it's Sue Kelly here at the Arrow, and I have a little bit of bone to pick with CNBC. They've listed Utah as one of the 10 worst states to live in. Yeah, they said they use hard data like crime rates, air quality, healthcare, blah, blah, blah, blah, blah. The report also listed Arkansas, Oklahoma, Alabama, Georgia, Louisiana, Texas, and Tennessee.

0: If you are not on the guest list yet for 103 Days of Summer with Motorsports On, or maybe you are, well, today you can get a peek at the trailer and get in for a key and a space on the guest list. That's going to be at Motorsportsland from 4 until 6. That's 4001 South State Street. Like I said, 4 to 6, you're cruising home. Just pull on in, say hi to Andrew and the crew. And maybe, just maybe, you're going to end up on the guest list.
1: Utah, hot. 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

It's warming up a little more slowly today than yesterday. 93 in downtown Salt Lake City. And Skinnerd is coming to town. Yeah, Wednesday, September 16th. That's going to be the Utah State Fair Park. 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

semifinals, FIFA. The match just started with France and Spain. Everyone's FIFA crazy. In fact, if you're so crazy, you need a little bit for yourself. Well, guess what? You can buy a chunk of the field where the champion

0: Today, we are taking the 103 Days of Summer Motorsportsland Travel Trailer to Motorsportsland, the Salt Lake location, 4001 South State Street. Yes, you can stop by and check it out if your name is on the guest list. I mean, you may be taking this home. If it's not on the guest list, you have a shot at scoring your way into a key. We'll be there from 4 until 6 o'clock today. But let's go ahead. Let's hedge our bets and get you another keyword. Here you go. It is lug nut. One word, L-U-G-N-U-T. Tighten those lug nuts. Lug nut is your word. That is good for 60 minutes and 60 minutes only. Remember, the more of these keywords that you put in, the better your shot at making it on the guest list.
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Slash took a header on stage last week. It's all over social media. He was okay. He did lose his top hat, but he got it put on, but got it put on backwards, so he corrected that for sure. Hey, it is Sue Kelly, 130 Days of Summer underway at the Arrowhead.

kids bullied her about her weight. So did the record company, ordering that cameras focus on her sister instead. But Ann Wilson showed that talented women can stand strong and proud, especially if they have heart. That's classic rock. That's 103.5, The Arrow.

thanks so much for cranking up the Yarrow today. Here is your friendly yearly reminder not to pet those little fluffy cows when you're at Yellowstone National Park. Yeah, a dude was walking by a bison, stopped to take a picture. Yeah, that bison just gored him, threw him 8 feet.

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0: 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So if you have not downloaded the app yet, now would be an absolutely perfect time to do it. You could score 2 nights. Also, $150 in resort credit. So get on it.
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0: is just after 2 o'clock at the Arrow, and our beloved former BYU great Danny Ainge is now a Hall of Famer.
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0: We give you these keywords for 103 days of summer for Motorsportsland so you can get a travel trailer. We do it 9 to 5 weekdays, but today you have an extra opportunity because we're going to be at Motorsportsland, State Street, 401 South State, today from 4 till 6 o'clock. So whether you're not on the guest list and you need to get on it, you can stop by. Hopefully, you'll make it on. And if you're already on the guest list, you can go ahead and check it out because it could end up being yours. All right, here is your 2 o'clock keyword. It is Payson, like the city of Payson. Payson Lake, P-A-Y-S-O-N, one word. Remember, this trailer's tricked out thanks to our friends at Sound Warehouse and Smith and Edwards. So get Payson in on the Aero app as soon as you can. Check back tomorrow to see if you or on the guest list.
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Well, the Great American State Fair in Washington, D.C. ended yesterday. And Utah was named Best in Show. Come on, not really that surprised. Our own Utah State Fair opens on September 10th. I can't wait until they reveal what the new fair food's going to be this year.

Air in Washington, D.C. ended yesterday, and Utah was named best in show. Come on, not really that surprised. Our own Utah State Fair opens on September 10th. I can't wait until they reveal what the new fair food's going to be this year.

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You need to cool off. I mean, don't we all? Sunday in Salt Lake City was hotter than in Las Vegas. But in Vegas, they have pools. So many pools. And brand new Fountain Blue, which is so swanky. Has six of them. We'd love to send you to check it out. You can get in.

0: 24th of July. 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

are. He's coming in with your 310 keyword for 103 days of summer, thanks to Motorsports Land. And we're going to be out there today. 4001 South State Street from 4 to 6. You can check out the travel trailer. And maybe you'll end up on the guest list.

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some good news, some nice wholesome news to start the show. A new study found that baby brains start to tune into music at about 3 months old. It's pretty awesome. Hey, it's Salazar and the Arrow. In two short songs, I've got your next 103 Days of Summer keyword.

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3: Hey, it's John Smith. Here's music in a minute. Get ready, planet Earth. Nickelback has made a new album. Her single, Rattle the Cage, is out now and features guitarist John Five. So whether you love Nickelback or pretend you don't, they're giving you something new this fall. Big news for Iron Maiden fans. The band has sold a 50% stake in their music catalog, as well as their name, their image, and their likeness rights to entertainment company Pop House. The deal also includes rights to Maiden's legendary mascot, Eddie. So what does this mean? It means more museums, more interactive fan attractions, concert films, and more. Price was not disclosed, but Pop House previously paid more than $300 million for a similar deal with Kiss. And finally, Ariana Grande was going to be in a new season of American Horror Story, but it's now said that she had to back out due to a scheduling conflict with her Eternal Sunshine tour. She had not filmed any scenes before exiting the project. I'm kind of bummed. I wanted to see Galinda fight a monster. 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

Yeah, we've got one more. One more 103 Days of Summer keyword for today. I'll have it for you in less than 7 minutes, right after Guns N' Roses. A new time.

0: Never thought that I would need to take a hose camping, but having one? Oh, so key. And that's our keyword for 103 Days of Summer for this hour. So it's good for 1 hour. Enter hose. H-O-S-E, hose. 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If you're a finalist, oh, you'll get to play for the travel trailer from Motorsportsland at the end of summer.
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So the list of the most popular dog names came out for the country, and number one in the U.S., Bella, followed by Luna, Max, Coco, and Daisy. Also, Luna is the most popular dog name in Utah.

0: forgot about this part of the story yesterday. So when my camper van died on Friday after work, managed to get it started again, went all the way from American Fork, got to Harriman. I was about to cross into the neighborhoods past Mountain View Corridor, and then it died again, this time in traffic in an intersection. And then some great Samaritans helped me push it out of traffic into safety, so I didn't catch their names. Oh, but thank you, lifesavers. Hey, it's Salazar on the Arrow. On the way, some long thoughts about getting my van fixed. And then Billy Squire, Thin Lizzy, and our first look at traffic.
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4: Time for a check of traffic on 103.5 The Arrow. We've had a vehicle fire in Utah County. This is southbound I-15 prior to University Avenue, Provo. It's been moved over to the left, but partially sticking out into that left lane. Expect some backups there. We've also had a crash, and this is at the ramp from eastbound I-80 at State Street. It's also blocking a right lane of travel. Delays northbound I-215's West Valley up to North Temple, southbound I-15 slow from downtown to 2100 South, and again from Murray through Draper. At UTA, we move your early mornings, your long days, your big plans. We move purpose. We move you. Plan your trip at rideuta.com. 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

Just one more week before the first Target in Logan opens up. Big exciting things coming to the Cache Valley. July 26th is when the store opens. 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

0: Well, this is a fun stat that's pure sarcasm. It's not fun at all. The cost of going to Disneyland since 2003, you want to know how much it's gone up? 470%. Ooh, that's eye-wateringly expensive. Hopefully we'll get to do some Disneyland contests and tickets soon. Hey, it's Salazar on the Arrow. On the way, Rush, Queen, Steppenwolf, and another look at...
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16: Time for a check of traffic on 103.5 The Arrow. A couple of new crashes. One is eastbound on the 21st South Freeway by I-215's West Belt near the ramp. It's being moved out of traffic, and a crash on southbound I-15 after University Parkway in Orem. You'll still see delays on I-15 southbound in Salt Lake County from Murray through Draper, and northbound I-15 slow from just before 33rd South up to the North Interchange. Attention property managers. 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From the KSL Traffic Center, I'm Rookie Meese on Utah's Classic Rock, 103.5 The Arrow.

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0: Utah's Classic Rock, 103.5 The Arrow.

So I've said before on the show that I'll try most things, and I'm excited to try this and that. But some of these state fair foods that are showing up, I'm going to pass on them, like Pop Rocks pickles, cotton candy burger. No, and especially no to chocolate covered scorpions. No, thanks. I'll just stick to corn dogs.

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Well, this was some bummer news to wake up to yesterday morning, but in case you missed it, Sam Neill, the Emmy-nominated actor and Jurassic Park star, passed away at the age of 78. Doesn't matter what role Sam Neill played in, he was always Dr. Grant to me.

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